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11: When Jefferson Starship lost both Grace Slick and Marty Ballin, and Mickey Thomas stepped in, well, the debut album for Mickey, Freedom at Point Zero, turned out to be a pretty good success. 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

0: baseball, but make it weird, loud, and just a little off the rails. Lincoln's Real Rock, 105.3 The Bone, is sending you to see the Chaos Kings of the Diamond. The Savannah Bananas, taking over Haymarket Park, Thursday, June 11th. 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
2: Partly and mostly cloudy this evening with a chance for showers and thunderstorms. As we head into the late evening hours, we should begin to quiet down. We will see low temperatures overnight tonight drop down into the mid-60s. On Monday, we'll see cloudy skies in the morning and some patchy to dense fog. Mostly sunny skies into the afternoon. The chances for showers and thunderstorms goes up into the afternoon and especially in the evening. From the 10-11 Severe Weather Center, I'm meteorologist Carmelo Latuca.
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3: When you're an 18-year-old kid and your debut album spends 20 weeks topping Billboard's blues charts and you get mentioned in the same breath as B.B. King and Eric Clapton, you're doing pretty good for yourself. And Kenny Wayne Shepherd's 1995 debut album, Ledbetter Heights, is on The Bone Seventh Day.

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1: Right now, I'd like to play a song for you. I'm sorry that I wrote this as an instrument. 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
1: Partly mostly cloudy this evening with a chance for showers and thunderstorms. As we head into the late evening hours, we should begin to quiet down. We will see low temperatures overnight tonight drop down into the mid-60s. On Monday, we'll see cloudy skies in the morning and some patchy to dense fog. Mostly sunny skies into the afternoon. The chances for showers and thunderstorms goes up into the afternoon and especially in the evening. From the 10-11 Severe Weather Center, I'm meteorologist Carmelo Latuca.
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2: I have a feeling that Tipper Gore had this album on her list from 84. It's Dio, The Last in Line on the Bone 7th Day.

0: successful, but make it weird, loud, and just a little off the rails. Lincoln's Real Rock, 105.3 The Bone, is sending you to see the Chaos Kings of the Diamond, the Savannah Bananas, taking over Haymarket Park, Thursday, June 11th. 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
1: Partly mostly cloudy this evening with a chance for showers and thunderstorms. As we head into the late evening hours, we should begin to quiet down. We will see low temperatures overnight tonight drop down into the mid-60s. On Monday, we'll see cloudy skies in the morning and some patchy to dense fog. Mostly sunny skies into the afternoon. The chances for showers and thunderstorms goes up into the afternoon and especially in the evening. From the 10-11 Severe Weather Center, I'm meteorologist Carmelo Latuca.
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2: Now, by the mid to late 70s, Rolling Stones' popularity was in decline as the music industry was dominated by disco and newer rock bands. In addition, punk rock was on the scene. So, Mick, Keith, and the boys said, hell with it. Let's just get on it. From 1978, it's the Rolling Stones with Some Girls on the Bone 7th Day.

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1: Little did I know as a 13-year-old kid in Christmas 1993 that this would be the last new Nirvana album that I would ever receive. It's In Utero on The Bone, Seventh Day.

0: small, but make it weird, loud, and just a little off the rails. Lincoln's Real Rock, 105.3 The Bone, is sending you to see the Chaos Kings of the Diamond, the Savannah Bananas, taking over Haymarket Park, Thursday, June 11th. 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
1: Hey, Bone!
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1: Partly cloudy skies overnight tonight, with low temperatures dropping down into the mid-60s. We could be waking up to some patchy to dense fog Monday morning, but that shouldn't last too long into the morning hours. We will see partly cloudy skies into Monday afternoon, high temperatures climbing up into the upper 80s to right around 90 degrees. We will see the chance for showers and thunderstorms grow throughout the afternoon, especially into the evening. From the 1011 Severe Weather Center, I'm meteorologist Carmelo Latuca.
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2: It's after dark. It's time to get weird. Lyrically, this album's all over the place. Gonna get a little nice. You're gonna get a little blasphemous. And from 1981, it's Prince with Controversy on the Bone Seventh Day.

0: stressful, but make it weird, loud, and just a little off the rails. Lincoln's Real Rock, 105.3 The Bone, is sending you to see the Chaos Kings of the Diamond. The Savannah Bananas, taking over Haymarket Park, Thursday, June 11th. This isn't your grandpa's rock school.
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1: Partly cloudy skies overnight tonight with low temperatures dropping down into the mid-60s. We could be waking up to some patchy to dense fog Monday morning. That shouldn't last too long into the morning hours. We will see partly cloudy skies into Monday afternoon. High temperatures climbing up into the upper 80s to right around 90 degrees. We will see the chance for showers and thunderstorms grow throughout the afternoon, especially into the evening. From the 10-11 Severe Weather Center, I'm meteorologist Carmelo Latuca.
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2: You know what? It's even later, and let the weirdness continue with Frank Zappa and Apostrophe on The Bone's seventh day.

behind my igloo. And it started in the whipping on my favorite baby seal with a lead-filled snowshoe.

0: happy underneath. That's got me just about as evil as an Eskimo boy can be. So I bent down and I reached down and I scooped down and I gathered up a generous mitten full of the deadly
1: yellow snow.
0: The deadly yellow snow from right there where the huskies go. Whereupon I proceeded to take that mitten full of the deadly yellow snow crystals and rub it all into his beady little eyes with a vigorous circular motion hitherto unknown to the people in this area, but destined to take the place of the mud shark in your mythology. Here it goes now, the circular motion. Rub it. And then in a fit of anger, I pounced again. Great googly moogly. I jumped up and down the chest of her.
1: I injured the fur trap.
0: Well, he was very upset, as you can understand. And rightly so, because the deadly yellow snow crystals had deprived him of his sight. And he stood up and he looked around and he said, I can't see.

Well, the fur trapper stood there with his arms outstretched across the frozen white wasteland, trying to figure out what he's going to do about his deflicted eye. And it was at that precise moment that he remembered an ancient Eskimo legend wherein it is written, on whatever it is that they write it on up there, that if anything bad ever happens to your eyes as a result of some sort of conflict with anyone named Nanook, the only way you can get it fixed up is to go trudging across the tundra, mile after mile. Trudging across the tundra, right down to the parish of St. Alfonso.

0: the night before, behind the door, a leprechaun. 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
1: cold. 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
0: The night before, behind

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0: got troubles of my own, I said, and you can't help me out, so take your meditations and your preparations and ram it up your snout.
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rivers grow under the water, where the shark bubbles blow in the morning by your radio. 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Get your shoes and socks on, people, it's right around the corner. Out through the night and the whispering breezes, to a place where they keep the imaginary diseases. 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

0: for you. 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
0: You know, my python boot is too tight. 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

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And you know what he said? Once upon a time, somebody say to me, this is a dog talking now, what is your conceptual continuity? Well, I told him right then, Fido said, it should be easy to see. The crux of the biscuit is the apostrophe. 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It hasn't. It isn't. It even ain't. And it shouldn't. 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I told him yes, yes, yes. I said, I'd do it all the time.

0: 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You got the best. 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

0: Oh, look. 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
1: Partly cloudy skies overnight tonight with low temperatures dropping down into the mid-60s. We could be waking up to some patchy to dense fog Monday morning. That shouldn't last too long into the morning hours. We will see partly cloudy skies into Monday afternoon. High temperatures climbing up into the upper 80s to right around 90 degrees. We will see the chance for showers and thunderstorms grow throughout the afternoon, especially into the evening. From the 10-11 Severe Weather Center, I'm meteorologist Carmelo Latuca.
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We're hoisting a stiff one from the WC South Sports Bar Studios. Lincoln's number one dive bar. 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

special. She ain't exactly pretty. 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

0: Oh, look. Another group chat you didn't ask to be in. 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Try texting someone who actually matters, like us. The Bone Text Line, 402-477-1053. Got something to say? Say it. 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
4: Partly cloudy skies overnight tonight with low temperatures dropping down into the mid-60s. We could be waking up to some patchy to dense fog Monday morning, but that shouldn't last too long into the morning hours. We will see partly cloudy skies into Monday afternoon. High temperatures climbing up into the upper 80s to right around 90 degrees. We will see the chance for showers and thunderstorms grow throughout the afternoon, especially into the evening. From the 1011 Severe Weather Center, I'm meteorologist Carmelo Latuca.
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3: Partly cloudy skies overnight tonight with low temperatures dropping down into the mid-60s. We could be waking up to some patchy to dense fog Monday morning. That shouldn't last too long into the morning hours. We will see partly cloudy skies into Monday afternoon. High temperatures climbing up into the upper 80s to right around 90 degrees. We will see the chance for showers and thunderstorms grow throughout the afternoon, especially into the evening. From the 10-11 Severe Weather Center, I'm meteorologist Carmelo Latuca.
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1: Partly cloudy skies overnight tonight with low temperatures dropping down into the mid-60s. We could be waking up to some patchy to dense fog Monday morning, but that shouldn't last too long into the morning hours. We will see partly cloudy skies into Monday afternoon. High temperatures climbing up into the upper 80s to right around 90 degrees. We will see the chance for showers and thunderstorms grow throughout the afternoon, especially into the evening. From the 1011 Severe Weather Center, I'm meteorologist Carmelo Latuca.
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1: Partly to mostly cloudy today with a 20% chance of showers and thunderstorms. It will be hot and humid with a high temperature around 90. Tonight, mostly cloudy with a 30% chance of showers and thunderstorms, low in the upper 60s. Tuesday, partly to mostly cloudy with a 30% chance of showers and thunderstorms. It will be hot and humid with high temperature in the low 90s. From the 1011 Severe Weather Center, I'm meteorologist Brandon Rector.
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0: Good morning. A first check of our time saver traffic. No accidents or major delays. We do have several construction projects. Keep in mind, South 27th, Calvert to Van Dorn, that is closed. From Nebraska Parkway north to Laurel, that has limited access. Holdridge 65th to Cotner, eastbound lane closure for a sewer replacement project. And I-180 Cornhusker to downtown. North and southbound lane closures for bridge replacement. That area does tend to run slow. Make sure the headlights are on. If you come across anything that gets in your way, call the traffic hotline 402-479-1414. That's a quick check of your time saver traffic.
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0: Do watch for slowdowns. Highway 77 and the Rosa Parksway intersection area. Stalled vehicle likely to run slow. Otherwise, most traffic moving well. We do have several construction projects. Keep in mind South 48th, normal to South Street. That is closed for water main install. Also, South 48th, South Street to Sumner. That is closed for water main replacement. In conjunction, South Street 49th to Cotner. Westbound lane closure for the water main install. If you see a trouble spot, call the traffic hotline 402-479-1414. That's another check of your time saver traffic.
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1: As we continue through our drive time, do watch for slowdowns. Highway 77, Rosa Parks Way, the intersection, a stalled vehicle flowing traffic in the downtown area. Several construction projects. Keep in mind, 16th to 13th is closed on O Street for a water main and utility project. North 56th or Highway 77 from Cornhusker to I-80. Northbound lane closures for paving repairs. If you see a traffic problem, call the traffic hotline, 402-479-1414. That's another check of your time saver traffic.
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12: partly to mostly cloudy today with a 20% chance of showers and thunderstorms. It will be hot and humid with a high temperature around 90. Tonight, mostly cloudy with a 30% chance of showers and thunderstorms, low in the upper 60s. Tuesday, partly to mostly cloudy with a 30% chance of showers and thunderstorms. It will be hot and humid with high temperature in the low 90s. From the 1011 Severe Weather Center, I'm meteorologist Brandon Rector.
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1: Partly to mostly cloudy today with a 20% chance of showers and thunderstorms. It will be hot and humid with a high around 90. Tonight, mostly cloudy with a 30% chance of showers and thunderstorms, low in the upper 60s. Tuesday, partly to mostly cloudy with a 30% chance of showers and thunderstorms. It will be hot and humid again with a high in the low 90s. From the 1011 Severe Weather Center, I'm meteorologist Brandon Rector.
0: And now, another 55-minute blown block of rock. And there was much rejoicing. 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
1: It will be mostly cloudy today with a 20% chance of showers and thunderstorms. It will be hot and humid with a high around 90. Tonight, mostly cloudy with a 30% chance of showers and thunderstorms, low in the upper 60s. Tuesday, partly to mostly cloudy with a 30% chance of showers and thunderstorms. It will be hot and humid again with a high in the low 90s. From the 1011 Severe Weather Center, I'm meteorologist Brandon Rector.
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2: Partly to mostly cloudy today with a 20% chance of showers and thunderstorms. It will be hot and humid with a high around 90. Tonight, mostly cloudy with a 30% chance of showers and thunderstorms, low in the upper 60s. Tuesday, partly to mostly cloudy with a 30% chance of showers and thunderstorms. It will be hot and humid again with a high in the low 90s. From the 1011 Severe Weather Center, I'm meteorologist Brandon Rector.
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1: Partly to mostly cloudy today with a 20% chance of showers and thunderstorms. It will be hot and humid with a high around 90. Tonight, mostly cloudy with a 30% chance of showers and thunderstorms, low in the upper 60s. Tuesday, partly to mostly cloudy with a 30% chance of showers and thunderstorms. It will be hot and humid again with a high in the low 90s. From the 1011 Severe Weather Center, I'm meteorologist Brandon Rector.
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2: Mostly sunny to partly cloudy this afternoon with high temperatures right around 90 degrees. Feel-like temperatures with all the humidity of the air could be climbing up into the mid to perhaps the upper 90s. There is a chance for showers and thunderstorms today. Those will be likely into this evening and perhaps the late evening and overnight hours. Can't rule out severe weather either with isolated severe storms with damaging winds, large hail, and the tornado threat is very low today. From the 1011 Severe Weather Center, I'm meteorologist Carmelo Latuca.
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0: 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Are we reaching?
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Wanna be my girl. It's a 1, 2, 3, take my hand and come with me, because you look so fine that I really wanna make you mine. I said you look so fine that I really wanna make you mine. 4, 5, 6, come on and get your kicks. Now you don't need money with a face like that, do ya?

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1: Mostly sunny to partly cloudy this afternoon with high temperatures right around 90 degrees. Feel-like temperatures with all the humidity in the air could be climbing up into the mid to perhaps the upper 90s. There is a chance for showers and thunderstorms today. Those will be likely into this evening and perhaps the late evening and overnight hours. Can't rule out severe weather either with isolated severe storms with damaging winds, large hail, and the tornado threat is very low today. From the 1011 Severe Weather Center, I'm meteorologist Carmelo Latuca.
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3: Mostly sunny to partly cloudy this afternoon with high temperatures right around 90 degrees. Feel like temperatures with all the humidity of the air could be climbing up into the mid to perhaps the upper 90s. There is a chance for showers and thunderstorms today. Those will be likely into this evening and perhaps the late evening and overnight hours. Can't rule out severe weather either with isolated severe storms with damaging winds, large hail, and the tornado threat is very low today. From the 1011 Severe Weather Center, I'm meteorologist Carmelo Latuca.
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A new week and more chances for you to win concert tickets. What can you say? I got the hookup. But this week, I only got a couple to give away. I'm not going to be able to go all week long. But they are 238 Special in Kansas. They're coming to Pinewood Bowl Theater on June 20th. That is a week from Saturday. If you want in on it, we'll got to be listening for today's keyword. Allison James coming up. Here's Aerosmith on 105.3 The Bone.

I have your chance to win a pair of tickets to go see 38 Special in Kansas at Pinewood Bowl Theater Saturday, June 20th. That's a week from this coming Saturday. If you want in on it, text in today's keyword, which is hold. H-O-L-D. Text it in to me on the Bone text line, 402-477-1053. You're going to be in on a pair of tickets to 38 Special in Kansas. Pinewood Bowl Theater. Here's today.

Yeah, I always heard that sitting courtside at an NBA game is a pretty exclusive experience. We got Game 3 of the NBA Finals going on tonight at Madison Square Garden as the Knicks take on San Antonio in the NBA Finals and hoping to take a 3-1 lead. Go New York, go New York, go. You want to know how much a pair of courtside seats are going for tonight's game? Well, the New York Knicks said they sold two courtside seats on Celebrity Row for Game 3 tonight for a cool $1 million. Oh, the stuff we will never get in life. It is your Metallica Monday. Got that coming up. Here's Hendrix.

0: another week of winning tickets coming at you. And actually, it's only a couple days. Only have three pairs of tickets this week. So going to be giving away a pair today, tomorrow, and Wednesday. It is the 38th special in Kansas at Pinewood Bowl Theater here in Lincoln a week from Saturday. And if you want in on it, get qualified. Text in today's word, which is hold. Text it in on the Bone text line, 402-477-1053. And you know the drill. If you're the winner, you're going to be hearing from yours truly.
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1: Mostly sunny to partly cloudy this afternoon with high temperatures right around 90 degrees. Eel-like temperatures with all the humidity of the air could be climbing up into the mid to perhaps the upper 90s. There is a chance for showers and thunderstorms today. Those will be likely into this evening and perhaps the late evening and overnight hours. Can't rule out severe weather either with isolated severe storms with damaging winds, large hail, and the tornado threat is very low today. From the 1011 Severe Weather Center, I'm meteorologist Carmelo Latuca.
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0: noises ahead. Here comes another 55-minute bone block of rock on 105.3 The Bone.

0: pull out the Aquanet, squeeze into the leather pants, and pop in the cassette. It's time for the 4 o'clock haircut on 105.3 The Bone.
1: How great is it to get off at 4 o'clock, hop in your car, and hear the haircut? What's going on for Joe? He hit me up on the Bone text line and wanted to hear Shy England's Give It All You Got. You want to be like Joe, get a request in for the haircut, or maybe the seventh day. I don't know. Totally up to you. Hit me up on the Bone text line, 402-477-1053. Joe, thanks for the request, man.

So I didn't quite forget about that one, but damn, it has been a while since I heard Shy England. Big ups to Joe for the request for that one for your 4 o'clock haircut. I am Steve inside a Bone Block of Rock with Queen.

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1: And during the few moments that we have left, we want to talk right down to earth in a language that everybody here can easily understand.

You want to get in on tickets to 38 Special in Kansas, Pinewood Bowl Theater. That is a week from Saturday, June 20th. All you need to do, text in today's keyword, which is HOLD, H-O-L-D. And text it in to be on the Bone text line, 402-477-1053. Then you're qualified for that pair of tickets, which I will be giving away a pair later on today.

Doing up another 55-minute boom block of rock in your Metallica Monday. Got Nirvana coming up. Here's Papa Roach.

0: Well, I think it's safe to say we are officially into summer. In fact, we're going to be hopping into the furnace by midweek. A heat advisory in effect. Now, don't worry if you won those tickets to see the Savannah Bananas at Haymarket Park on Thursday night. It'll be cooling off by then. And by the way, they're looking for some local workers for the Banana Ball Tour stop at Haymarket Park and Memorial Stadium. We have more info and a link to apply. 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
1: Mostly sunny to partly cloudy this afternoon with high temperatures right around 90 degrees. Feel like temperatures with all the humidity in the air could be climbing up into the mid to perhaps the upper 90s. There is a chance for showers and thunderstorms today. Those will be likely into this evening and perhaps the late evening and overnight hours. Can't rule out severe weather either with isolated severe storms with damaging winds, large hail, and the tornado threat is very low today. From the 1011 Severe Weather Center, I'm meteorologist Carmelo Latuca.
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0: Checking time saver traffic. We do have an injury accident. South 84th and South Cherrywood Drive. That's just south of O Street on South 84th. Do watch for emergency response. We do have several construction projects and utility projects. Watch for slowdowns on southbound Highway 77 or the Homestead Expressway from West Pioneers Boulevard to Warlick Boulevard. Lane restrictions for the overpass project. Also, I-180 southbound running slow coming into downtown. Lane restrictions for bridge work. If you see a problem, call the traffic hotline, 402-479-1414. That's the latest time saver traffic.
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And Silas Blacktooth grin. It's a war inside my head. Won't take a day off, I'll be dead. My icy fingers

So the World Cup gets underway on Thursday night. And before you say, ah, Steve, who the hell cares? I can tell you one thing. If you're not old enough to remember the last time that the World Cup was hosted here in the States, it was 1994. And as a 13-year-old kid, yeah, there you go. I just gave away my age. I remember watching the U.S. team playing Colombia. And, oh, that unfortunate self-goal. That was just a sad incident. But I digress. It went over really big in 94. And, you know, soccer's catching on. And if you have never watched a match, let me give a shout-out to the American Outlaws. They're the U.S. soccer team fan club, and they throw on a hell of a party downtown during every U.S. soccer match. In fact, last World Cup, me and some friends went to check it out when the U.S. played Iran. I know the U.S. is playing Friday night, so might want to check that out.

0: Wrapping up our traffic reports, we do have several situations to be aware of. The most recent, just west of 56 and Nebraska Parkway, westbound lanes, a car deer accident. Thanks to Lisa and Rachel for calling in. Southbound Highway 77 at Pioneers in the cleanup stages from an earlier accident. 44th and Cornhusker also in the cleanup stages. And South 84th at Cherrywood, an injury accident. That's just south of O Street on South 84th. Southbound I-180 running slow, coming into downtown, backed up to almost Cornhusker. Do use caution. We do have several construction projects throughout the capital city. Keeping you moving with Time Saver Traffic, I'm Chris Lofgren.
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Still creepy to this day. 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
1: Mostly clear to partly cloudy this evening, with temperatures dropping down into the 80s. It will continue to be foggy out there as well. Can't completely rule out the chance for a shower or thunderstorm, maybe even an isolated severe thunderstorm, but overall the chances are on the lower side. We should be pretty quiet overnight tonight. We will see temperatures, though, warm into the mid-90s as we head into the day on Tuesday. Could feel like it's close to 107 degrees. From the 1011 Severe Weather Center, I'm meteorologist Carmelo Latuca.
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1: Mostly clear to partly cloudy this evening with temperatures dropping down into the 80s. It will continue to be foggy out there as well. Can't completely rule out the chance for a shower or thunderstorm, maybe even an isolated severe thunderstorm, but overall the chances are on the lower side. We should be pretty quiet overnight tonight. We will see temperatures, though, warm into the mid-90s as we head into the day on Tuesday. Could feel like it's close to 107 degrees. From the 1011 Severe Weather Center, I'm meteorologist Carmelo Latuca.
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